0: Miami, if you're ready for this one, let me see those hands up.
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Sweet like justice, karma is a queen. Karma takes all my friends to the summit. Karma is the guy on the screen.

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Lately this cash I'm getting got me losing count of these bags. I've been moving too fast. 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Boy, you ain't shit but a bitch with a badge.